0: Sheryl Crow and I have something in common, having some fun here on the Classic Hit Station. Monday night, I'm Ray Michaels. Plenty of great songs to sing along with this evening. We'll keep them rolling with The Clash and Fleetwood Mac, Rod Stewart coming up, The Eurythmics, and more on the way.
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9: Here's your Classic Hits 96.7 forecast. Lows dip down to about 69 tonight under clear skies. Winds out of the southwest around 5 miles per hour. Clear skies again tomorrow, 93. Lows level off around 70. Tomorrow night, clear skies. Dry Wednesday and Thursday under clear skies with highs in the mid-90s. In the Classic Hits 96.7 Weather Center, I'm meteorologist Jennifer Vujitsky. Currently 84.

0: Rocking out with The Clash on the Classic Hit Station here on Monday night, the final day of August 2026. Today is National Eat Outside Day, and it's also National Trail Mix Day. So maybe you can combine the two, right? Some big shots with birthdays today include Debbie Gibson. Remember her, the teen pop idol? She's 56 years old today. Gina Schock has a birthday. She is the drummer for the Go-Go's, the Rock and Roll Hall of Fame Go-Go's. She's 69. Edwin Moses has a birthday as well. He's an Olympic track god from the, well, in the 70s and 80s. He's 71 today. Award-winning actor Richard Gere turns 77. The founder of the Scorpions, Rudolf Schenker, is 78 today. And the one and only Van Morrison, genius of popular music. He's celebrating his 81st trip around the sun this last day of August.
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0: Annie Lennox and Dave Stewart, the Eurythmics on your Classic Hit Station here for Monday night. I'm going to put together another hour of great songs and play them back to back for you. We'll get things rolling with Corey Hart coming up. Get your sunglasses out.
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11: Here's your Classic Hits 96.7 forecast. Lows dip down to about 69 tonight under clear skies, winds out of the southwest around 5 miles per hour. Clear skies again tomorrow, 93. Lows level off around 70 tomorrow night, clear skies. Dry Wednesday and Thursday under clear skies with highs in the mid-90s. In the Classic Hits 96.7 Weather Center, I'm meteorologist Jennifer Vucicki. Right now, 82.

Tom Petty and his Heartbreakers kicking off our next hour of the greatest hits on a Monday night. I'm Ray Michaels. Hey, thanks for tuning in and singing along with us. Got Alien Ant Farm coming up here. We're going to play Steppenwolf and Def Leppard, too, right now. This is Dan Hartman, one-time member of the Edgar Winter Group. I Can Dream About You.

0: Classic hits in the nighttime with the Alien Ant Farm. And Smooth Criminal, smoothing things out for you here on Monday. I'm Ray. It's nice to have you tuned in to the station playing all this great music. Got more of it coming up. Steppenwolf will take us on a magic carpet ride coming up.
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1: Here's your Classic Hits 96.7 forecast. Lows dip down to about 69 tonight under clear skies, winds out of the southwest around 5 miles per hour. Clear skies again tomorrow, 93. Lows level off around 70 tomorrow night, clear skies. Dry Wednesday and Thursday under clear skies with highs in the mid-90s. In the Classic Hits 96.7 Weather Center, I'm meteorologist Jennifer Vucicki. Right now, it's 80 degrees.
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Take a little magic ride here Monday night with John Kay and Steppenwolf at the Classic Hit Station. We heard Def Leppard right before that. You know, according to a study done at a heavy metal festival in Germany, there's a correlation between listening to live metal music and a higher pain tolerance. Yeah, that's what they figured out anyway. A cognitive scientist said, quote, this is certainly relevant for the group of chronic pain patients because in a clinical context, the music is often used to trigger positive feelings and induce relaxation. Now, we've known that for a long time, right? We're going to induce some more relaxation and share positive feelings with more of your favorite songs coming up, right? Right. Yes. Foo Fighters and more on the way.

head over heels for classic hits on the radio here on a Monday night. It's Ray Michaels with you. Just underway with another hour of great tunes, including The Cars. And now it's the Dave Matthews Band.

0: Rico Kasich and the Cars, Boston Rock and Roll tonight on Monday here at the Classic Hit Station. There's a new trend out there where men are not showering and not using deodorant before dates. Intentionally. They call it pheromone maxing. But there's a good chance not every date appreciates this lapse in hygiene. So tread lightly. It's not for everyone, I guess. The idea is that if you amplify your natural musk, you'll become biologically irresistible to the ladies. This is not an exact science. Be careful. Just take a bath. What's wrong with that? I got to hang on for more great tunes. Got U2, Green Day, and more coming up.
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3: Here's your Classic Hits 96.7 forecast. Lows dip down to about 69 tonight under clear skies, winds out of the southwest around 5 miles per hour. Clear skies again tomorrow, 93. Lows level off around 70. Tomorrow night, clear skies. Dry Wednesday and Thursday under clear skies with highs in the mid-90s. In the Classic Hits 96.7 Weather Center, I'm meteorologist Jennifer Vucicki. Right now, it's 77 degrees.

0: 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Speaking of dreams, a lot of people dream about going to college, getting an education, and moving on to bigger and better things in life. 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A lot of people love the idea, but critics question how employers and graduate schools will view the shorter degrees. 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You've got the right decision when it comes to radio stations. We're the one playing the classic hits you love. Got plenty of them coming up yet. Genesis, John Cougar Mellencamp, and more on the way.
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8: Here's your Classic Hits 96.7 forecast. Lows dip down to about 69 tonight under clear skies, winds out of the southwest around 5 miles per hour. Clear skies again tomorrow, 93. Lows level off around 70. Tomorrow night, clear skies. Dry Wednesday and Thursday under clear skies with highs in the mid-90s. In the Classic Hits 96.7 Weather Center, I'm meteorologist Jennifer Vujitsky. Right now, it's 75 degrees.

Ah.

Classic hits you love on radio. We're into another hour. Great tunes for you here. I'm Ray Michaels. Got something for everyone. John Waite and Fleetwood Mac. We'll get some Cheap Trick Kenny Loggins on too. And yeah, Huey Lewis in the news.

0: Classic hits back to back on a Monday night with your buddy Ray on the radio. We've got Fleetwood Mac and John Waite coming up here. We'll get Kenny Loggins on and Cheap Trick too this hour. All straight ahead. Keep it right here and sing along with us.
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6: Here's your Classic Hits 96.7 forecast. Lows dip down to about 69 tonight under clear skies, winds out of the southwest around 5 miles per hour. Clear skies again tomorrow, 93. Lows level off around 70 tomorrow night, clear skies. Dry Wednesday and Thursday under clear skies with highs in the mid-90s. In the Classic Hits 96.7 Weather Center, I'm meteorologist Jennifer Vucicki. Right now, it's 75 degrees.
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0: 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We're going to play more of them for you. Kick off another hour of great tunes with Mr. Mister coming up.
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9: Here's your Classic Hits 96.7 forecast. Lows dip down to about 69 tonight under clear skies, winds out of the southwest around 5 miles per hour. Clear skies again tomorrow, 93. Lows level off around 70 tomorrow night, clear skies. Dry Wednesday and Thursday under clear skies with highs in the mid-90s. In the Classic Hits 96.7 Weather Center, I'm meteorologist Jennifer Vujitsky. Right now, it's 73 degrees.
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it was the TV show Good Times, it would be My Falona. Bob Worthington here, taking you through the wee hours. And please, if you're out and about driving, no texting and driving and no drinking and driving. Stay safe. Here's Brian Adams.

0: St. Ivan, Nancy, also Angela and Annie listening in. We appreciate you. And brand new listener, Tim, welcome aboard. Toad the Wet Sprocket, Walk on the Ocean. Stick around. We take the night flight of fun on that jet airliner with Steve Miller in the band and Pat Benatar, the Shadow Knows. Next, we'll prove it.
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12: Here's your classic hits 96.7 forecast. Lows dip down to about 69 overnight under clear skies. Winds out of the south around 5 miles per hour. Ample sunshine expected again Tuesday. High temperatures reach up to 93. Clear skies Tuesday night. Lows level off around 70. Dry Wednesday and Thursday under sunny skies with highs in the mid-90s. In the Classic Hits 96.7 Weather Center, I'm meteorologist Paul Trombley. Right now, 73.

0: 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Miller Time. Steve Miller and the band and Jet Airliner. Stick around, their debut single from their debut album for the band Boston. And a whole bunch more on the other side.
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0: Debut single from their debut album, one of the great songs of 1976 into 1977, More Than a Feeling Boston. Bob Worthington here, a song with over a billion plays on YouTube. That song coming up.
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6: Here's your classic hits 96.7 forecast. Lows dip down to about 67 overnight under clear skies. Winds out of the south around 5 miles per hour. Ample sunshine expected again Tuesday. Daytime highs approaching 93. Lows level off around 70 Tuesday night. Clear skies. Dry Wednesday and Thursday under sunny skies with highs in the mid-90s. In the Classic Hits 96.7 Weather Center, I'm meteorologist Paul Trombley. Right now, it's 72 degrees.
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And it's funny how the night moves when you just don't seem to have as much to lose. 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

0: 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It's Peter Gabriel and Sledgehammer. 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And if you're celebrating a birthday today or this week, happy birthday to you.
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1: Here's your classic hits 96.7 forecast. Lows dip down to about 67 overnight under clear skies. Winds out of the south around 5 miles per hour. Ample sunshine expected again Tuesday. Daytime highs approaching 93. Lows level off around 70 Tuesday night. Clear skies. Dry Wednesday and Thursday under sunny skies with highs in the mid-90s. In the classic hits 96.7 Weather Center, I'm meteorologist Paul Trombley. Currently 71.
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0: Caution, musical contents under extreme pressure. Queen and David Bowie. Bob Worthington keeping you company. Nightside with Lisa. Just up with us doing some reading and, you know, just kind of nodding off a little bit here and there and has us on the background. We appreciate you. Also, you too on the way and much, much more.
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9: Here's your classic hits 96.7 forecast. Lows dip down to about 67 overnight under clear skies. Winds out of the south around 5 miles per hour. Ample sunshine expected again Tuesday. Daytime highs approaching 93. Lows level off around 70 Tuesday night. Clear skies. Dry Wednesday and Thursday under sunny skies with highs in the mid-90s. In the classic hits 96.7 Weather Center, I'm meteorologist Paul Trombley. Right now, it's 72 degrees.

0: 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Summer 1977, Steve Miller and the Band. 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

0: Tickling those ivory keys with the greatest of ease, Billy Joel and Piano Man. Bob Worthington here, keeping you entertained with all the great music for you, including Loverboy by request, next.
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Our mini music name game. Any Roxanne's? Any 1, 2, 3? 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And that song has your name on it. Therefore, it's all yours. Bob Worthington here, taking you through the wee hours and keeping each other company.

0: It's the Real World Matchbox 20. Bob Worthington here. More great music near. Saying hi to Gloria. Also Connie. And saying hi to Steve. Happy birthday to Steve on his special day. Honored and privileged to be a part of it. Happy birthday.
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10: Here's your classic hits 96.7 forecast. Lows dip down to about 67 overnight under clear skies. Winds out of the south around 5 miles per hour. Ample sunshine expected again Tuesday. Daytime highs approaching 93. Lows level off around 70 Tuesday night. Clear skies. Dry Wednesday and Thursday under sunny skies with highs in the mid-90s. In the classic hits 96.7 Weather Center, I'm meteorologist Paul Trombley. Currently 72.
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6: Here's your classic hits 96.7 forecast. Bright sunshine expected today, with daytime highs approaching 93. Winds out of the southwest, around 5 miles per hour. Clear skies again tonight, lows around 70. Bright sunshine tomorrow, high temperatures reach up to 95. Temperatures a bit above average Thursday and Friday, with highs from the low 90s to the mid-90s. In the Classic Hits 96.7 Weather Center, I'm meteorologist Paul Trombley. Right now, it's 70 degrees.

0: 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Hey, Bob Worthington here, and good morning. 1st of September. Welcome, September. 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

0: From the Joshua Tree, with or without you, thank you, but I'll always take it with you. That's you too. Bob Worthington here, and good morning, the 1st of September. Tuesday morning, let's make it a great day. What do you say?
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5: Here's your Classic Hits 96.7 forecast. Bright sunshine expected today, with daytime highs approaching 93. Winds out of the southwest, around 5 miles per hour. Clear skies again tonight, lows around 70. Bright sunshine tomorrow, high temperatures reach up to 95. Temperatures a bit above average Thursday and Friday, with highs from the low 90s to the mid-90s. In the Classic Hits 96.7 Weather Center, I'm meteorologist Paul Trombley. Right now, it's 70 degrees.

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1: Fox News, I'm Ted Linder. The accused killer of rapper Tupac Shakur, Dwayne Keefe D. Davis, has been found guilty. Davis, the only person ever charged in Shakur's death almost 30 years ago, back in the fall of 1996. The rapper shot while on his way to perform at a club in Vegas. The U.S. military targeting an island in the Strait of Hormuz after Iran fired strikes at U.S. ally Jordan.
2: CENTCOM spokesman Captain Tim Hawkins says Islamic Revolutionary Guard Corps forces were observed preparing to launch rockets with sea mines into the Strait of Hormuz. Last week, CENTCOM said it had completed clearing sea mines from the strait.
1: Fox's Jennifer Griffin and officials now say that nearly 80 people have been rescued in the weekend Grand Canyon flooding. Two other people have died. One other person still unaccounted for. 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
3: Here's your classic hits 96.7 forecast. Bright sunshine expected today, with daytime highs approaching 93. Winds out of the southwest, around 5 miles per hour. Clear skies again tonight, lows around 70. Bright sunshine tomorrow, high temperatures reach up to 95. Temperatures a bit above average Thursday and Friday, with highs from the low 90s to the mid-90s. In the Classic Hits 96.7 Weather Center, I'm meteorologist Paul Trombley. Currently 69.
4: Thanks, Paul. And right now we're looking at mostly clear skies in London.
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4: 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And like them on Facebook. Coming up, we have Van Halen, also our Carlisle Young Thought for the Day, later today in history. At the bottom of the hour, the pole vault and Bo Beecraft will be along with local news. And later, our morning toast and daily celebration. Kind of feels like a Monday to me. I was off yesterday, as you know. Big thanks to Jim Johnson for covering for me. It was my birthday, took the day off, made for a long weekend, did some camping. Wife and I took the camper out to Dodge City Campground here in Laurel County and had a nice weekend. Had all the family over yesterday for a birthday celebration. A good time, but 61 now. I'm 61. 1 year away from Social Security. 4 years away from Medicare. So, yeah. But coming up, we have Van Halen queued up. Our Carlisle Young Thought for the Day. Meantime, it's Bruce Springsteen, The Boss, and Brilliant Disguise. Classic hits.

Panama. That's Van Halen on Classic Hits 96.7. I'm Dave Begley at 6:11 on a Tuesday, September 1st. It's already September. But don't you love the burr months? September, October, November, December. Yeah, a lot of fun. A lot of holidays. So, fall is my favorite time of the year. But technically, it's still summer. Even though you've got that pumpkin spice stuff going already. Saw a Facebook meme, which I'm going to post. I'm going to repost that here in just a bit on my Dave Begley in the Morning Facebook page. But pumpkin spice brake pads are back on a auto parts sign, parts store. Yeah, funny. But it is time for our Carlisle Young Thought for the Day. And today it's, many climb the mountain to be seen, few to see. Think about it. Coming up, we'll have a look at today in history. We have Paul Fromley standing by in the Weather Center with the forecast. Right now it's Lit, My Own Worst Enemy. Classic Hits.

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1: That's Lit. Classic Hits, 96.7. Of course, they were here in London a couple of years ago. Well, a year or so. Well, about a couple of years ago. Town Center Summer Concert Series. Put on a great show. Nice guys. Some of the nicest music performers I've met. For these shows. But 6:16 on a Tuesday, September 1st, 2026. On this date in history. 1715, following a reign of 72 years, King Louis XIV of France died 4 days before his 77th birthday. He was succeeded by his 5-year-old great-grandson, Louis XV. On this date in 1807, a federal jury in Virginia acquitted former Vice President Aaron Burr of treason for plotting to seize lands belonging to Spain in Louisiana and Mexico. 1897, the first section of Boston's new subway was opened, creating the first underground rapid transit system in North America. 1914, the passenger pigeon, once one of the most abundant bird species on Earth, went extinct as the last known example, named Martha, died in captivity at the Cincinnati Zoo. On this date in 1923, the Japanese cities of Tokyo and Yokohama were devastated by an earthquake that claimed some 140,000 lives. 1939, Nazi Germany invaded Poland, an event regarded as the start of World War II. On this date in 1952, Life magazine published Ernest Hemingway's The Old Man and the Sea in its entirety, also released as a book. It won a Pulitzer Prize in 1953. And on this date in 1964, pitcher Masanori Murakami of the San Francisco Giants became the first Japanese baseball player to play in a Major League Baseball game. 1969, a coup in Libya brought Muammar Gaddafi to power. 1972, American Bobby Fischer won the international chess crown in Iceland as Boris Spassky of the Soviet Union resigned before the resumption of their 21st and final game. On this date in 1983, 269 people were killed when a Korean Airlines Boeing 747 was shot down by a Soviet fighter jet after the airliner entered Soviet airspace. 1985, a U.S.-French expedition located the wreckage of the Titanic on the floor of the Atlantic Ocean, roughly 400 miles off the coast of Newfoundland. On this date, in 2015, invoking God's authority, Rowan County, Kentucky clerk Kim Davis denied marriage licenses to gay couples again in direct defiance of the federal courts and vowed not to resign, even under the pressure of steep fines or jail. Davis would spend 5 days in jail as a result and is currently appealing a ruling ordering her to pay hundreds of thousands of dollars in related legal fees. And that's today in history. Coming up, we'll have a look at the forecast. Paul standing by. And Boston. 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
1: Here's your Classic Hits 96.7 forecast. Bright sunshine expected today, with daytime highs approaching 93. Winds out of the southwest, around 5 miles per hour. Clear skies again tonight, lows around 70. Bright sunshine tomorrow, high temperatures reach up to 95. Temperatures a bit above average Thursday and Friday, with highs from the low 90s to the mid-90s. In the Classic Hits 96.7 Weather Center, I'm meteorologist Paul Trombley. Currently 69.
2: Thanks, Paul. And right now we're looking at clear skies in London. Coming up, Naked Eyes and the Pole Vault. Also, Bo Beecraft is standing by in the newsroom with local news. Right now, it's Boston and Peace of Mind. Classic Hits. Good morning.

0: Always something there to remind me. That's Naked Eyes. Classic hits, 96.7. 6:31 on a Tuesday. Time for the pole vault. And today, with inflated prices making retiring on a fixed income more difficult, the personal finance company WalletHub released the best and worst places to retire in 2026. WalletHub compared more than 180 U.S. cities across 45 key measures of affordability, quality of life, health care, and recreational activities. So it's not necessarily beauty and scenery, that sort of thing. It's, you know, can you afford to live there on a fixed income? Healthcare, and good hospitals and healthcare facilities and so on. Stuff us old people have to think about. So, best cities to retire. Number one, Orlando, Florida. I love Orlando, Florida. Yeah, that would be my choice too. Number two, Miami, Florida. Number three, Tampa, Florida. Number four, Scottsdale, Arizona. A friend of mine retired in Arizona. Lives there now. Loves it. Casper, Wyoming was fifth. Casper, Wyoming. Running out the top ten, Atlanta, Georgia. Minneapolis, Minnesota. Fort Lauderdale, Florida. Charleston, South Carolina. Yeah, love the low country. And Pittsburgh, Pennsylvania. Now, the worst cities to retire. Dead last is Stockton, California, followed by San Bernardino, California, Newark, New Jersey, Fresno, California, and Rancho Cucamonga, California. Running out the bottom 10, Bakersfield, California, Tacoma, Washington, Bridgeport, Connecticut, Detroit, Michigan, and Fontana, California. Best and worst cities to retire. As I just celebrated my 61st birthday, so I'm getting there. It's just a few years away. Coming up, we'll have a look at news. Bo B. Kraft is standing by in the newsroom. Also, Paul Fromley's in the Weather Center with forecast. And we'll get you back to the music with the Steve Miller Band.
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4: In the newsroom, I'm Bo B. Kraft. Two Laurel County teenagers reported missing Sunday have been located safely. Deputies report 17-year-old Robert Gordon and 15-year-old Jonah Jeffries were located Sunday night by the Corbin Police Department. The pair had been reported missing from the same residence and were believed to be runaways. Authorities haven't released any additional details about where they were found or why they initially left the residence. The search has since been called off. A local nonprofit is encouraging residents to support Laurel County's first responders. First Responders of Laurel County provides assistance to law enforcement, firefighters, and other emergency personnel who serve the community. Organizers say donations help ensure support is available when first responders and their families need it most. Contributions can be mailed or dropped off at the Laurel County Sheriff's Office, with supporters saying it's a great way to give back to those who serve others every day. With news, I'm Bo B. Kraft.
5: Here's your classic hits 96.7 forecast. Bright sunshine expected today, with daytime highs approaching 93. Winds out of the southwest, around 5 miles per hour. Clear skies again tonight. Lows around 70. Bright sunshine tomorrow. High temperatures reach up to 95. Temperatures a bit above average Thursday and Friday, with highs from the low 90s to the mid-90s. In the Classic Hits 96.7 Weather Center, I'm meteorologist Paul Trombley. Currently 69.
0: Thanks, Paul. And right now we're looking at clear skies in London. Coming up, Hootie and the Blowfish. Also, our daily celebration and morning toast. Get your coffee brewing. Right now, it's Abracadabra by the Steve Miller Band. Classic Hits.

0: Only Want to Be With You, that's Hootie and the Blowfish, and Classic Hits 96.7. It is 6:44 on this Tuesday, September 1st. September already. It's hard to believe. We have the World Chicken Festival coming up a little later this month. Lots of events to talk about on the community calendar next hour. But right now, things we celebrate today, our daily celebration. Well, it's Tuesday, so we have Monday in the rear view. That is, unless today is your Monday like mine. I was off yesterday, so today's my Monday. But most of us have Monday in the rear view and getting on with the work week. Of course, we have Labor Day coming up. So, a short week coming up next week. It is National Chicken Boy Day, honoring the birthday of an interesting statue in California. Chicken Boy stands 22 feet tall and holds a bucket of chicken. No, it's not the Colonel. This fiberglass statue of a boy with a chicken head can be seen along Route 66. He is named after the former 1960s Chicken Boy restaurant, also known as the Statue of Liberty of Los Angeles. He joins other notable food characters like Big Boy, Ronald McDonald, the Burger King King. Chicken Boy Day. You'll have to look that up. Weird looking character. Kind of creepy looking anyway. But National Forgiveness Day. Embracing healing, understanding, and unity by encouraging forgiveness and fostering empathy. Which, not very popular these days. But it's a time to let go of grudges and embrace a path of unity and understanding. Let's all hold hands and sing Kumbaya. No, okay. But National No Rhyme or Reason Day. Recognizing words that do not rhyme with any other words in the English language. Words that don't rhyme with any other words are called refractory rhymes. Poets reason that avoiding these words helps keep their poetry consistent. However, refractory words only interrupt poems where rhyme and reason matter. So, can you think of any words that don't rhyme with anything? What about orange? Does that? Orange? Aren't you drinking your coffee yet? No, I'm kidding. National Burn-Ins Day. Ready for some flavor and sauce? Yeah, me too. Today is our chance to celebrate one of the tastiest barbecue celebrations. Once considered trimmings or leftovers, burnt ends come from the point of a brisket. However, these burnt ends take center stage in a barbecue basket of smoky flavor and goodness. Love burnt ends. National Hotel Employee Day. I've encountered some good ones and some bad ones. I've encountered some that I'm like, hey, I'm here. You know, I got money in my hand. I'm wanting to kind of do business with your employer here, but and others that are really nice. But anyway. Honoring nearly 2 million employees who work in the industry. Across the United States, hotel employees play a key role in some of America's most important life events. Whether they're helping to facilitate family reunions, preparing for a wedding reception, assisting guests with vacation activities, hotel employees are the backbone of any hotel stay. So, give them a little love, especially if they're doing a good job. So, some things to celebrate on this September 1st. Grab your coffee, tea, or whatever you're starting your day off with. We'll put them together through the radio for our morning toast. Clink, clink. Coming up, we'll have a look at the forecast. Also, music from Heart. The morning show is a presentation of Larkey HVAC.
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6: Here's your Classic Hits 96.7 forecast. Bright sunshine expected today, with daytime highs approaching 93. Winds out of the southwest, around 5 miles per hour. Clear skies again tonight, lows around 70. Bright sunshine tomorrow, high temperatures reach up to 95. Temperatures a bit above average Thursday and Friday, with highs from the low 90s to the mid-90s. In the Classic Hits 96.7 Weather Center, I'm meteorologist Paul Trombley. Currently, it's 70 degrees.
0: Thanks, Paul. And right now, we're looking at mostly clear skies in London. I looked over one of our celebrations for today. World Letter Writing Day. When's the last time you actually wrote a letter? I'm not talking about typing it out. Actually writing a letter, folding it, putting it in an envelope, putting it in the mail, and yeah. So ditch the tech. Reconnect the old-fashioned way. Write a letter to a family member, old friend, your significant other, or try finding a new pen pal. Yeah. World Letter Writing Day. Well, just ahead, we have news, Fox World and National News, state news from Kentucky News Network, local news, Bobby Kraft is in the newsroom with more local news. I have traffic, sports with Scott Fitzgerald. We'll be talking with Tyler Caldwell with the Laurel County Health Department, as it is Tuesday, our weekly health checkup for Laurel County. Gary Conley has today's Minuteman Minute, the community calendar, and our news from the Weird Wire. So stay on board. Be the most informed person at work or school. Meantime, it's Heart and Heartless. Classic Hits.

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4: Fox News, I'm Sue Gossman. A jury taking less than 3 hours before finding Dwayne Davis guilty of orchestrating the 1996 murder of rapper Tupac Shakur in Las Vegas.
5: The prosecution spent roughly 8 days trying to convince the jury to take Dwayne Keefe D. Davis for his word. The now 63-year-old self-proclaimed gang leader repeatedly admitted to his involvement in Tupac's murder over the years, not that he pulled the trigger, but that he supplied the gun and gave the orders to kill him.
4: Fox's Natalie Chuck, Davis could face life in prison when sentenced next month. The Supreme Court will allow construction of the White House ballroom to continue for now.
6: It is a temporary win for President Trump, who says the ballroom is needed for national security because the project also includes military and security bunkers.
4: Fox's Jared Halpern. 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
8: Frankfort High School is transitioning all 900 students to remote learning for the entire week following an early Sunday morning classroom fire. District officials say while firefighters confined the blaze to a single room, activated sprinkler systems caused widespread water damage throughout the historic high school building. Staff members are distributing Chromebooks today so academic instruction can continue virtually through Friday. Northern Kentucky, the Boone County School Board has unanimously approved a controversial 4% general fund property tax levy. The rate hike will raise $27 million in fresh revenue to protect existing classroom teaching positions and avoid district-wide service cuts. Several residents objected at the packed public hearing, arguing that higher bills place an unbearable financial burden on retired taxpayers already facing skyrocketing living costs. In Clark County, the Winchester City Commission is considering a comprehensive one-year moratorium on all new commercial data centers. Municipal planning officials are urging the pause so community leaders can draft updated zoning restrictions and independently evaluate the massive water consumption and electrical load associated with modern artificial intelligence campuses. In Western Kentucky, Ohio County Schools is moving forward with a multi-year plan to fully air condition its bus fleet. The district is retrofitting 2 buses a month at a cost of $15,000 each, aiming to have 36 of its 48 afternoon routes air conditioned by next August to protect students and during long rural commutes in extreme summer heat. And in Whitley County, demolition crews in downtown Williamsburg have begun raising an entire historic city block destroyed by a massive January fire. The $150,000 teardown will flatten century-old commercial buildings along 2nd Street, making way for new storefronts designed to preserve the downtown area's original heritage. I'm Travis Laird.
7: This is the Kentucky News Network.
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10: the newsroom, I'm Bo B. Kraft. Longtime federal prosecutor John Parman has been appointed as U.S. Attorney for the Eastern District of Kentucky. Parman has served as an assistant U.S. attorney since 2008 and previously led the office's London branch. He says he's looking forward to continuing working with law enforcement partners across eastern Kentucky. Before joining the Department of Justice, he worked as a defense attorney and U.S. probation officer. He brings nearly two decades of experience to the position. Elsewhere, Laurel County Public Schools has named Jaylene Jackson as the new principal of the Center for Innovation. Jackson most recently served as director of the McDaniel Learning Center and brings 18 years of experience in the education field. She says her goal is to help students find pathways to success that meet their individual needs. She'll oversee both the Center for Innovation and McDaniel Learning Center programs. With news, I'm Bo B. Kraft.
11: Here's your Classic Hits 96.7 forecast. Bright sunshine expected today, with daytime highs approaching 93. Winds out of the southwest, around 5 miles per hour. Clear skies again tonight, lows around 70. Bright sunshine tomorrow, high temperatures reach up to 95. Temperatures a bit above average Thursday and Friday, with highs from the low 90s to the mid-90s. In the Classic Hits 96.7 Weather Center, I'm meteorologist Paul Trombley. Currently, it's 70 degrees.
12: Thanks, Paul. And right now, we're looking at mostly clear skies in London. Beautiful sunrise this morning. Looking at traffic, no traffic problems have been texted in so far, so smooth sailing for your morning commute as far as we can tell. As always, leaving plenty enough time to reach your destination so that you're not in a hurry. Watch out for the school buses and the kiddos getting on and getting off the buses later on today. And if you happen upon a traffic situation, be sure and shoot us a text and let us know so we can get the word out. 864-2148. 864-2148. But don't text and drive. Be sure to get to where you can stop safely before fiddling with your phone. And buckle up.

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1: 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Like them on Facebook. Coming up, we have sports with Scott Fitzgerald. Also, since we missed yesterday's look at UK sports with the voice of the Wildcats, Tom Leach, we'll have it on today. We'll look forward to Kentucky football getting up and running this Saturday. Look at Youngstown State, what we have to look forward to. Right now, it's the Rolling Stones and Beast of Burden, Classic Hits. Good morning.

0: Welcome to September, Kentucky. Hey, I'm Scott Fitzgerald. I know it's football season. We'll talk some oblong, but first, how about some basketball? Mark Mitchell is no longer headed to Kentucky. Mitchell is decommitted from the Cats and plans to return to Missouri. That, according to his agent. Analysts say the decision came down to a ticking clock and a simpler legal path. Meanwhile, Kentucky linebacker Alex Afari Jr. also facing legalities. His status is in limbo just days before the Cats open the season against Youngstown State. Afari appeared in Jefferson Circuit Court yesterday, seeking a temporary restraining order that would allow him to play this season while he pursues a fifth year of eligibility. Judge Brian Edwards did not issue a ruling, making his status for the game Saturday unlikely. And an interesting footnote this Saturday, well, former Louisville Cardinal coach Charlie Strong will be calling the game for ESPN. Strong once put now head coach Will Stein on scholarship at Louisville and gave him his first coaching job at Texas. Now Strong will be in the broadcast booth for Stein's first game. And speaking of Louisville running back, Isaac Brown is expected to be a full go, according to head coach Jeff Brohm, as the Cards get ready to take on Ole Miss and Nashville, and that has the attention of Ole Miss head coach Dan Golding.
1: This kid is special. And he's explosive on tape, really good in space. He's got top-end speed to be able to finish. So super impressed. I think he's one of the best backs we'll actually see all year, to be honest with you, when you really watch it on tape. You know, Brohm does a really good job of staying patient. When the game's on the line, that third and the fourth quarter, like, you know who's about to get it.
0: And the Bengals are adding some girth to their offensive line following NFL roster cuts. The Natty claiming 6'6", 300, and a 23-pound big fella offensive tackle Miles Hinton off waivers. He was drafted by Philadelphia in the sixth round last year. He started 31 games at Stanford and Michigan. And the Reds dropped a 5-0 decision to the Padres at Great American Ballpark yesterday. Though good news, Ellie De La Cruz back in the lineup as the designated hitter after leaving Sunday's game with tightness in his left quad. The Reds will host Padres again tonight and Wednesday, then welcome Milwaukee for a 3-game set over the weekend. Hi, I'm Scott Fitzgerald.
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4: The Will Stein era kicks off Saturday at 1 Eastern time when Kentucky hosts Youngstown State. The Penguins opened their season with a blowout win over Mercyhurst last week. They are led by quarterback Bo Brungard, who was named the top offensive player in FCS football last season. And because he returned, so did a bunch of his teammates. Penguins radio voice Bob Hannon says Youngstown State has 41 seniors on the roster.
6: I think they're committed. I believe they're determined. They feel they're a team that can win a national championship at the FCS level. And it really revolved around Brungard staying, the Walter Payton Award winner, symbolic of the best player offensively in FCS football. And I think we have a really good football team.
4: I was reading about Bo, and you mentioned the glory days with Jim Tressel. His dad played for Coach Tressel there at Youngstown, right?
6: Mark Brungard, Bo's dad, is the only quarterback to win two national championships as a starter. And Tom, what's interesting is Mark was more of a game manager, didn't have much foot speed. Bo, on the other hand, has terrific speed, maybe prefers to run over throwing, so the styles are quite different. And when Bo was coming out of high school, Youngstown State was the only school that offered him to play quarterback.
4: Will Stein's first UK Network radio show will come up on Wednesday night this week. That's A Look at UK Sports. I'm Tom Leach.
7: 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Also catch the Cincinnati Reds every game with Tommy and the Cowboy on your home of the Reds, the Wolf. Coming up, we'll have a look at the forecast. We'll get you back to the music with Pink Floyd. The morning show is a presentation of Larkey HVAC.
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14: Here's your classic hits 96.7 forecast. Bright sunshine expected today with daytime highs approaching 93. Winds out of the southwest around 5 miles per hour. Clear skies again tonight. Lows around 70. Bright sunshine tomorrow. High temperatures reach up to 95. Temperatures a bit above average Thursday and Friday with highs from the low 90s to the mid 90s. In the Classic Hits 96.7 Weather Center, I'm meteorologist Paul Trombley. Currently, it's 70 degrees.
7: Thanks, Paul. And right now, we're looking at mostly clear skies in London. Coming up, we have in the studio with us Tyler Caldwell, our weekly health checkup from the Laurel County Health Department. Also, we have Gary Conley standing by and the he did these a little while back ago, a recording of your Minuteman Minute for today. So be sure and stay on board for that. Meantime, it is Pink Floyd, as promised, Have a Cigar. Classic hits. Maybe one of those bubblegum cigars. That'd be better. Yeah. Remember those? Good morning.

0: Have a Cigar. That's Pink Floyd. Classic Hits, 96.7. 7:26 on a Tuesday, September 1st. And speaking of cigars, we were talking about those cigars that you used to get, the bubblegum ones. You could get blue and pink. You used to hand them out for, like, when you were having a baby. You'd give the blue ones out for the boys and pink ones out for the girls instead of the actual cigars, which has been a tradition for old folks. I guess young folks don't do that now. But anyway, we were talking about the cigarettes. We were thinking, you know, the candy cigarettes are out there, but I've not seen the bubblegum cigars in years.
1: It's been a long time.
0: Is it just because I haven't noticed them, or? Yeah. I always thought that was kind of a bad look, selling candy cigarettes.
1: Yeah.
0: You know, when it's such an unhealthy thing to take up. But, yeah, they were really big when I was a kid, but smoking wasn't looked at as such a big health hazard. Maybe when I was growing up, everybody smoked. But and we have Tyler Caldwell in the studio with us, and he's with the Laurel County Health Department Public Services Supervisor. Welcome back.
1: Good morning, Dave. Yeah. Thanks for having me.
0: Yeah. And I thought we could maybe talk about some kind of smoking cessation program that you guys may have or that you may recommend.

0: yeah. for somebody wanting to quit smoking.
1: Yeah, if you're listening to this and you're interested in quitting smoking, Quit Now Kentucky is a great resource. It's a completely free resource. You can call 1-800-QUIT-NOW, or you can go to the web and search Quit Now Kentucky, and it'll take you to their website. But
0: Quit Now KY or Quit Now KENTUCKY?
1: I think if you were to just search Quit Now KY, it would probably be the first thing that pops up. And I can't remember if it's quitnow.ky.gov, or I can't remember the URL for it.
0: You could start typing it out and it'll pop up for you, right?
1: But that's a great resource, and you can kind of get set up virtually with a coach. You can either do it over the phone. You can, I think, create an account, and you will have access to all kinds of information to help you kind of tailor a quit plan, because, you know, what works for one person may not work for another person. It's sort of trial and error to figure out what works best for you. And it's kind of like what I can't remember who the quote is from, but they said that smoking was the easiest thing that they ever quit. They've done it 100 times.
0: Well, so that's true. I did too until I actually quit.
1: But the important thing to remember, and people, you know, get discouraged because they quit smoking. They do well for a while and they kind of fall back into that. But every quit attempt that you have is one step closer to being, you know, quit for life. So don't be discouraged. Just keep trying. And again, that resource is Quit Now Kentucky. And another thing, we were talking before we went on air, you know, how much is a pack of cigarettes? And I was
0: I was looking. Now we're talking about, you know, not sale price. We're talking about regular retail price for a pack of cigarettes in Kentucky is $9.01.
1: I didn't know that. It's not something I've paid attention to.
0: Wow. That's amazing. I mean,
1: it is.
0: When I quit in 1995, I think cigarettes were a little over a dollar something a pack.
1: Well,
0: now it's, wow. Can you imagine what you would save if you're paying that every day, one pack a day, $9 a day, times that by 7, times that by 4, times that by 52 weeks, or times that by 12 months, and you know, do the math. Wow.
1: The American Lung Association has a curriculum. It's called Freedom from Smoking. And one of the things that they recommend doing when you quit is to take the money that you spend every day on a pack of cigarettes and put it in an envelope and just keep, you know, accumulating that money. And then at the end, you would be surprised, you know, once you do finally quit. The curriculum is an 8-week series, but they encourage people to kind of keep doing that. And people have paid for vacations with the amount of money that they have put aside that they were spending on cigarettes. And, you know, speaking of the cost of cigarettes, for a lot of people, a barrier to quitting smoking is the upfront cost of nicotine patches, which, you know, insurance will help pay for patches, but some people, you know, have to pay out of pocket for them. But the cost for a 2-week supply of nicotine patches is not different from the cost of if you're a pack a day, you know, daily smoker. The cost is not any different. It's just that it's an upfront cost. Mm-hmm. So if you're going to be smoking a pack a day, you would spend that same amount of money on cigarettes, you know, over that 2-week period. So just something to think about.
0: I didn't know they costed that much. We were talking and I looked it up online and I was like, wow, I didn't know they were that expensive now.
1: Yeah.
0: So, and I'm sure, you know, you get discount prices and you get by the cheaper brands, you know, with the tobacco that you sweep up out of the floor of the barns, you know.
1: Sure.
0: But still, that's going to add up to a lot of money, whatever you pay for.
1: It is, man. Yeah.
0: Gosh. So, yeah, quit. And vaping, that's getting to be expensive too. So now there's health problems with that too.
1: Yeah, yeah. There are. It's not necessarily.
0: I mean, why take up a habit that's going to cost you that much money for?
1: Yeah,
0: I mean, What do you get? I mean, yeah. It's anyway. All right. So, what do we have this week?
1: Well, I did want to share with our information about our Cribs for Kids program because we're coming up on our September safe sleep education class. So if you need a portable crib to provide a safe sleep environment and you live in Laurel County, if you're on the WIC program at Laurel County Health Department or you are a Laurel County resident who qualifies for Medicaid, you can get a free infant crib at the Laurel County Health Department for babies up to 8 months of age. And you can give us a call at 606-864-5187 to sign up for our safe sleep education class. Those are, you know, really good classes. They provide a lot of information about safe sleep, you know, do's and don'ts, and help you identify what are safe sleep practices, what aren't safe sleep practices. So our next in-person class will be held September the 14th. We do those the second Monday of each month at 2 p.m. So you can call today to reserve a spot. We have spots available, and you can take home a free portable crib. So that number again is 606-864-5187. It's a great program that we offer, and we partner with other agencies in the communities to help purchase the cribs and make those available. So, good. And also, I was looking at the calendar. I typically will look, you know, each month. There are health observances.
0: Mine's still on August back there. I need to flip.
1: You
0: that
1: need to
0: up.
1: Flip it.
0: I need to flip it.
1: But if you look, you can find, you know, different health observances each month. And I was looking, and this month is actually National Cholesterol Education Month, or September is. So I wanted to talk about cholesterol a little bit this morning. National Cholesterol Education Month is observed each September, and the purpose of it is just to raise awareness about checking cholesterol levels and preventing heart disease. So, as a refresher, cholesterol is a waxy, fat-like substance. It's actually produced by the liver. It occurs naturally in the body, but it's also present in the foods that we eat. We need cholesterol to function normally, but too much cholesterol leads to an increase in cardiovascular diseases. So, when you're talking about cholesterol, you often hear about HDL, LDL, and it can be a little bit confusing. HDL, or high-density lipoprotein cholesterol, is known as good cholesterol. You know, you hear about good cholesterol and bad cholesterol. Mm-hmm. So the HDL is your good cholesterol. What HDL does is it actually takes the bad cholesterol out of your blood and keeps it from building up in your arteries. LDL cholesterol, which is bad cholesterol, is a cause of buildup of plaque on the walls of your arteries. And I always had trouble remembering this. You know, you'd sit there and you'd think, well, which one's the bad cholesterol? But the way I remember it is when I think of LDL, I think of lousy. So lousy LDL, and that helps me to remember that LDL is your bad cholesterol. When being tested for cholesterol, make sure that you get the numbers for your total cholesterol, your HDL cholesterol, and your LDL cholesterol. So here are some common myths about cholesterol and some tips for changing your cholesterol levels. I thought that would be kind of an interesting way to talk about cholesterol, because there are a lot of things that you hear about cholesterol and you're not sure if it's necessarily true or not.
0: Right.
1: So number one, the number one myth is all cholesterol is bad for you. The fact is some types of cholesterol are essential for good health because your body needs cholesterol to perform important jobs such as making hormones and building cells. Myth number two. Eating foods with a lot of cholesterol will not make my cholesterol levels go up. This one is really interesting, and the answer is actually complicated. We know that foods with a lot of cholesterol usually also have a lot of saturated fat, and saturated fats can make your cholesterol numbers higher. So it's best to choose foods that are lower in saturated fats. Myth number three. is I can't do anything to change my cholesterol levels. You can actually do a lot of things to improve your cholesterol levels and keep them in a healthy range. So some examples or some things that you should do to monitor your cholesterol and better regulate your cholesterol. Make sure that you get tested, at least every 5 years unless told otherwise by your doctor. There are some factors that may contribute to you needing to get tested more often, such as a family history of high cholesterol.
0: Yeah, my wife, she has more issues with her cholesterol than I do and eats better than I do.
1: But she has generally probably a family history.
0: It's just a genetic thing.
1: Yeah.
0: Her triglycerides are usually high.
1: Yeah.
0: She has an issue with those. I was just looking at my chart.
1: Oh, okay.
0: The app on my phone. My last LDL was 80, which is within range. HDL was 41. And my triglycerides was 146, which is not too bad. Total cholesterol was 143.
1: Yeah.
0: So not too bad.
1: No.
0: But I do have to take Lipitor.
1: Right.
0: I take that, and they have VLDL on my chart, which is a reading I wasn't aware of. That was 22.
1: I'm not familiar with that one.
0: Yeah, VLDL. But, yeah, some people have more of an issue with it than others.
1: They do.
0: It's just a genetic thing, so.
1: Yeah.
0: Yeah. You just dealt a bad hand.
1: Yeah.
0: You know.
1: You kind of have to.
0: What are you going to do?
1: Yeah. Do the best with the.
0: Do the best
1: with
0: you
1: what
0: can.
1: You've got.
0: Yes.
1: So make healthy food choices, limit foods that are high in saturated fats, choose foods naturally high in fiber and unsaturated fats. This was something that I thought was really interesting. It was the role that fiber plays in reducing your LDL. Soluble fiber actually binds to cholesterol from food, which prevents it from entering your blood, and it gets flushed out as waste.
0: Yeah.
1: Another tip is to be active every day, and that's something that I've talked about quite a bit, but make sure that you try to reach your goal of at least 150 minutes of physical activity per week. Talk with your healthcare team and know your family history. We sort of talked about that, is that if you have a family history of high cholesterol, you may eat well, you may exercise, but your cholesterol may still be high, but it's important to, keep that in check, talk to your provider, and take any medications that are provided. But to learn more about nutrition, physical activity, things that contribute to lowering your cholesterol, you can visit laurelcohealthdept.org. We have an educational resources section under our programs and services tab. So if you go to our website, you'll see a little menu at the top, and you'll see programs and services. If you hover over that, it'll drop down, and you can click on educational resources.
0: Good deal. Well, thank you for that information, and also thanks for the work that you guys do out of the health department, you and the staff. And also, again, check out your free mobile app, the website you just gave, Facebook on programs and services that you guys have going on.
1: Yeah, that's
0: right.
1: I know
0: it's getting to be vaccination time, so
1: it is.
0: The flu shot is on the horizon, and all that stuff. COVID still a thing,
1: It is still a thing, and we'll see those numbers start to increase as we get farther into respiratory virus season, and we just have stopped talking about respiratory virus season a few weeks ago, and it won't be too much longer before it's back. So,
0: that's true. All right. Well, until Tuesday when you return, you are always welcome if you have something going on at the health department to get the word out.
1: Thanks, Dave. We appreciate it.
0: Thank you. Tyler Caldwell, Public Services Supervisor at the Laurel County Health Department. Now let's turn to Gary Conley. 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
2: 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Gary Conley here from Minuteman Press with today's Minuteman Minute number 57, The Road to Happiness. George Bernard Shaw was a brilliant British playwright who didn't care what others thought and was very prone to stir the pot. He said the secret to success is to offend the greatest number of people possible, and he maintained that philosophy until he died at age 92. A young, beautiful starlet once told him to imagine the children they could produce with her looks and his brains. He replied, "Yeah, but what if they have my looks and your brains?" While I may disagree with his views on success, I think he was pretty close when it comes to happiness. He said we have no more right to consume happiness without producing it than to consume wealth without producing it. There is the true joy of life, to be used by a purpose recognized by yourself as a mighty one, to be thoroughly worn out before being thrown on the scrap heap, to be a force of nature instead of a feverish, selfish, little clot of ailments and grievances, complaining that life will not devote itself to making you happy. I am of the opinion that my life belongs to the whole community, and as long as I live, it's my privilege to do for it whatever I can. I want to be thoroughly used up when I die, for the harder I work, the more I live. I rejoice in life for its own sake. Life is no brief candle to me. It's a sort of splendid torch, which I've got hold of for the moment, and I want to make it burn as brightly as possible before handing it on to the future generations. And that's your Minuteman Minute. Brought to you by Minuteman Press of London, Kentucky, where we design, print, and promote you.
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5: Here's your classic hits 96.7 forecast. Bright sunshine expected today, with daytime highs approaching 93. Winds out of the southwest, around 5 miles per hour. Clear skies again tonight, lows around 70. Bright sunshine tomorrow, high temperatures reach up to 95. Temperatures a bit above average Thursday and Friday, with highs from the low 90s to the mid-90s. In the Classic Hits 96.7 Weather Center, I'm meteorologist Paul Trombley. Currently, it's 70 degrees.
0: Thanks, Paul. And right now, we're looking at sunshine. Beautiful morning. And look at the community calendar here before we get back to the music. Just a couple of things. Coming up tomorrow at the Laurel County Public Library, Sean Gaskell, Songs of West Africa. That'll be held 1 o'clock tomorrow afternoon. Thursday, Journey to the Center of the Earth with the Science Guys. That'll be 1 and also at 6. Two showings. And Children's Saturday matinee, or Children's Saturday Movie, not matinee, but Children's Saturday Movie. I guess you could call it a matinee, I don't know. But that'll be 2 o'clock Saturday afternoon. Check out laurellibrary.org for more information. Also, this Saturday, there's going to be a local event honoring the 25th anniversary of 9/11. It's going to be at the Old Corbin Civic Center, 8 a.m. to 2 p.m. Speakers, music, massive display of military and first responder equipment. The helicopters alone, that'll be impressive. 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That'll be 10 until 2. Cheeseburgers, hot dogs, chili, pulled pork, mac and cheese, barbecue, beans, and so on. Sounds good. This is the culmination of over 20 years of organizing these events by former Marine Sergeant Michael Peters. And I understand that's going to be his last one, so. The biggest one, too. Yeah. Be sure to get in on that this Saturday. And, of course, the Chicken Festival is coming up the 24th and 27th of this month. Check out chickenfestival.com for more information. Also, visit londonky.com. Coming up, we'll have a look at news from the Weird Wire. Right now, it's the Red Hot Chili Peppers and Scar Tissue. Classic hits.

0: 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Time for news from the Weird Wire. Now get this. A florist was caught on camera stealing flowers from a New Jersey cemetery. She told police she was just trying to tidy up. Linda Wingate, a 59-year-old former police dispatcher, to add to the irony of this, was arrested after police investigating months of reports of flowers being stolen at the First Reformed Church Cemetery in Pompton Plains, set up a surveillance camera. They replaced previously stolen flowers at the cemetery, which is directly across from the police headquarters, by the way. After those plants disappeared as well, they reviewed the footage and identified the woman, captured on film, as the former dispatcher, who now owns Lynn Crafts and Floral Designs. So, yeah. Coming up, look at the forecast, and we'll get you back to the music with Steeler's Wheel. The Morning Show is a presentation of Larkey HVAC.
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13: Here's your Classic Hits 96.7 forecast. Ample sunshine expected today, with daytime highs approaching 93. Winds out of the southwest, around 5 miles per hour. Lows level off around 70 tonight, clear skies. Daytime highs approaching 95 tomorrow. Ample sunshine expected. Bright sunshine Thursday with daytime highs approaching 96. 93 Friday. In the Classic Hits 96.7 Weather Center, I'm meteorologist Paul Trombley. Right now, 70.
0: Thanks, Paul. And right now, we're looking at sunshine in London. A beautiful morning. Beautiful sunrise. We've had some beautiful moons. Moonlit mornings and nights over the last week or so. Well, coming up, we have news, Fox World and National News, followed by state news from Kentucky News Network. Also coming up next hour, fascinating facts, the Birthday Club. If you have a birthday for us, be sure and text it in to us at 864-2148, 864-2148. We'll give you a birthday shout-out on the radio, along with our celebrity birthdays, rock birthdays, entertainment news, what's on TV tonight. We'll even look at top movies at the box office over the weekend. And our survey of the day right now. Steelers Wheel and Stuck in the Middle with You. Classic hits.

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1: News. I'm Gianna Gelosi. While President Trump threatens Iran with more military strikes, Treasury Secretary Scott Bessent says he's ready to hit the regime's bank account.
2: The administration pointing to sanctions as a broader strategy to squeeze Iran economically. Iran's currency plunged to a record low in August, while annual inflation reached 66% in July.
1: That's Fox's Alex Hogan. A Vegas jury found Dwayne "KPD" Davis guilty of the 1996 murder of rapper Tupac Shakur.
3: After less than 3 hours of deliberations, a jury finding Dwayne Davis
4: guilty of first-degree murder with use of a deadly weapon.
3: Prosecutors say Davis, a former leader of the Compton Crips gang, orchestrated the 1996 fatal drive-by shooting of Tupac in Las Vegas after a fight involving the rapper's entourage and Davis's nephew.
1: It's Fox's Kristen Goodwin reporting. 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
6: Downtown Paris was transformed into a picturesque winter scene on Monday as film production crews coated historic Main Street in artificial snow and holiday garland. Actors Danica McKellar and Matthew Marsden are co-starring in the greatest Christmas gift of all, one of five motion pictures slated to shoot in Bourbon County this year, thanks to state and municipal film tax credits that are generating record sales for local retailers. In South Central Kentucky, the Salvation Army in Bowling Green has activated its white flag emergency shelter protocol as temperatures climb into the mid-90s. The charity is extending daily soup kitchen hours and handing out bottled water, while Warren County Public Libraries are opening dedicated air conditioning cooling centers Wednesday through Friday for residents without power or refrigeration. In Barron County, the city of Glasgow has formally opened a brand new, fully lined landfill cell at its advanced waste management facility. Mayor Henry Royce says the expansion will add up to 65 years of service life for residents while employing specialized French drains and active creek monitoring to protect the surrounding watershed and community groundwater supplies. In Hart County, the American Cave Conservation Association has secured a $250,000 forestry grant from the Commonwealth. The money will fund community education and the planting of hundreds of long-lived trees across Horse Cave and Munfordville, designed to protect surface runoff raining into vulnerable underground cave networks connected to Mammoth Cave National Park. And in Fleming County, Police Chief Daniel Pollack is reassuring local parents that a viral social media threat targeting district schools carries no credible danger. Police investigated several online posts featuring an artificial intelligence image of the Cat in the Hat, including that the claims are a swatting hoax, but cautioning teenagers that creating fear in school communities constitutes a serious crime. I'm Travis Laird.
5: This is the Kentucky News Network.
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13: Here's your classic hits 96.7 forecast. Ample sunshine expected today, with daytime highs approaching 93. Winds out of the southwest around 5 miles per hour. Lows level off around 70 tonight. Clear skies. Daytime highs approaching 95 tomorrow. Ample sunshine expected. Bright sunshine Thursday, with daytime highs approaching 96. 93 Friday. In the Classic Hits 96.7 Weather Center, I'm meteorologist Paul Trombley. Right now, 70.
14: Thanks, Paul. And sunny skies right now in London. Coming up, we have The Verve and Fascinating Facts.
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14: 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Coming up, again, The Verve, Fascinating Facts. Right now, it's Stevie Nicks with Tom Petty. Stop Dragging My Heart Around. Classic Hits. Good morning.

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10: Here's your classic hits 96.7 forecast. Ample sunshine expected today, with daytime highs approaching 93. Winds out of the southwest, around 5 miles per hour. Lows level off around 70 tonight, clear skies. Daytime highs approaching 95 tomorrow. Ample sunshine expected. Bright sunshine Thursday, with daytime highs approaching 96. 93 Friday. In the Classic Hits 96.7 Weather Center, I'm meteorologist Paul Trombley. Right now, 70.
3: Thanks, Paul. And right now, we're looking at sunshine in London. Just ahead, The Cure and The Birthday Club. Last call for The Birthday Club. If you have one for us, text it in at 864-2148, 864-2148. Also, celebrity birthdays, entertainment news, top movies over the weekend at the box office. What's on TV tonight? Keep it right here. Meantime, it's Lynyrd Skynyrd and that smell. Well, here at the radio station, it's skunk. Yeah, we've got a Pepe Le Pew somewhere around here.

That's The Cure with Love Song. Nice remake of that song by 311. Have you heard that one? Should have played that right along with it, maybe. I could do that. You can do that with live radio, you know. Let me just get it up here. It's a little slowed down, little different groove to the song. But here it is, 311 and Love Song, their version.

0: you think about that version? 311 in Love Song. The old Cure classic. So, yeah, both side by side. I don't know, you got to go for the original, right? That's the one that we grew up listening to, right? But, yeah, I wanted to just go ahead and play it for you. It's what I want to do on the morning show is have everything here for you so you can go about getting ready for work, getting things squared away, getting the kids to school, making breakfast, coffee, and all that kind of stuff, and don't have to look at your watch to see what time it is, 8:31. Don't have to look up something like that song after I talked about it. So there it is. Got all your news, weather, sports, everything you need to know. Get your day off on the right foot. Like the birthdays. Let's see who's getting older out there. The birthday club. We have Misty Bostic. Her birthday was yesterday. But I was off yesterday, didn't have the birthday club, so we'll make that right now. Happy birthday, Misty, from all your family and friends. 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Chief Jeff Couch, Manchester Police Department Chief. 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
1: It's the phone company.
0: Remember the... I'm old. Well, a lot of us, I guess, listening to classic hits, we're kind of old. So you remember Lily Tomlin and the phone operator thing that she... Yeah. Singer Barry Gibb, the Bee Gees, 80 today. Barry Gibb is 80. So some Bee Gees coming up in the birthday block. Talk show host Dr. Phil McGraw, 76 today. Singer Gloria Estefan of Miami Sound Machine, 69 today. We have some Gloria Estefan coming up. There's your birthday block. Also, actor Scott Speedman is 51. Entertainment news. A jury found Dwayne Davis guilty of orchestrating the 1996 killing of rap icon Tupac Shakur, finally bringing a measure of resolution to a case that had gripped hip-hop fans and lingered in the public imagination for decades. The 63-year-old Davis was convicted yesterday of a single count of murder with a deadly weapon and could be sentenced to life in prison. The jury deliberated for less than 3 hours after a week-long trial in Las Vegas. At the weekend box office, Spider-Man, Brand New Day, remained number one with $22.5 million. Coyote vs. Acme was second at 15.9. The Odyssey, 14.4. Insidious raked in 10.2 million. And The Dog Stars was fifth at 7.7 million. Here's what's on TV tonight. On Fox, you have Kitchen Nightmares at 8. That's followed by Beat Shazam at 9. On NBC, America's Got Talent is on at 8. Then Password is on at 10 and 10:30, two episodes back-to-back. On ABC, Jeopardy! Masters comes on at 8. Followed by 9/11, United We Stand, 25 years later. That's on at 9. And on CBS, you have Survivor at 8. Also, NCIS comes on at 10. And here on Classic Hits, we have the forecast straight ahead. Paul Fromley standing by in the Weather Center. And the Bee Gees kicks off the birthday block.
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5: Here's your classic hits 96.7 forecast. Ample sunshine expected today, with daytime highs approaching 93. Winds out of the southwest, around 5 miles per hour. Lows level off around 70 tonight, clear skies. Daytime highs approaching 95 tomorrow. Ample sunshine expected. Bright sunshine Thursday, with daytime highs approaching 96. 93 Friday. In the Classic Hits 96.7 Weather Center, I'm meteorologist Paul Trombley. Currently, it's 72 degrees.
0: Thanks, Paul. And right now we have sunny skies in London. Straight ahead, Gloria Estefan, the birthday girl. Right now, it's the Bee Gees featuring the birthday boy, Barry Gibb, who's 80 today. Here's Jive Talkin', Classic Hits.

0: Rhythm is gonna get you. That's Gloria Estefan, the birthday girl. Gloria Estefan, 69 today. Wrapping up the birthday block. Dave Begley here, and time for our survey of the day. And today, the average person says that to live the dream, they need to make at least $125,000 a year. How much would you have to make to live the dream? $125,000 a year, but work no more than 27 hours a week. Talking about living the dream here. We don't want to work ourselves into the grave, right? So that breaks down to about $89 an hour. So, yeah. Dream on, right? But our most common life goals are dominated by things that have direct connection with finances. Here's the top 10. Top 10 life goals. Number 1, make more money. Number 2, travel the world. Number 3, be healthier in general. Number 4, lose weight. Number 5, fall in love. Rounding out the top 10, buy a house, get married, have kids, be able to retire, and give something back to the community. How about you? Coming up, we'll have a look at the forecast. Paul Fromley standing by, and Aerosmith. The morning show's a presentation of Larkey HVAC.
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5: Here's your Classic Hits 96.7 forecast. Ample sunshine expected today, with daytime highs approaching 93. Winds out of the southwest, around 5 miles per hour. Lows level off around 70 tonight, clear skies. Daytime highs approaching 95 tomorrow, ample sunshine expected. Bright sunshine Thursday, with daytime highs approaching 96. 93 Friday. In the Classic Hits 96.7 Weather Center, I'm meteorologist Paul Fromley. Currently, it's 72 degrees.
0: Thanks, Paul. And right now, we're looking at sunshine in London. Coming up, Pet Shop Boys. And at the top of the hour, Fox News, followed by more local news. Bo Beecraft is back in the newsroom. Right now, it's Aerosmith from the Aerosmithsonian. Sweet Emotion, classic hits. That's going to do it for me. Jim Johnson takes over, top of the hour. You guys have a great day. We're going to hop over to our sister station, Sam 103.9. I'll be there until 3.

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1: Fox News, I'm Therese Crowley. Financial violence. Treasury Secretary Scott Bessent says we're prepared to commit it in the next phase against Iran as President Trump vows to hit them hard for a failed missile attack on U.S. troops in Jordan, with reports that Iran military leaders are starting to flee the country.
2: The administration pointing to sanctions as a broader strategy to squeeze Iran economically. Iran's currency plunged to a record low in August, while annual inflation reached 66% in July.
1: Fox's Alex Hogan. While in D.C., Army Secretary Dan Driscoll submitted his resignation, but the White House hasn't accepted it yet. 30 years later, a Las Vegas jury takes less than 3 hours to find Dwayne Davis guilty of orchestrating the drive-by murder of rapper Tupac Shakur. He's facing a sentence of life in prison. 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
3: In the newsroom, I'm Bo B. Craft. The London Police Department is recognizing Sergeant Ben Webb after graduating from the Kentucky Department of Criminal Justice Academy of Police Supervision. 3-week program focused on leadership, ethics, constitutional law, and supervisory skills. Webb has served as a shift sergeant for about 2 years. Department leaders say he's excelled in his leadership role. Department leaders say he's excelled in his leadership role and remains committed to professional growth. He graduated as a member of Class 108. In London, Mayor Tracy Handley is praising local officials and first responders for helping a local Zaxby's reopen quickly after an unexpected issue Saturday morning. Handley says city and county leaders worked alongside the London Fire Department to resolve the situation. The restaurant opened just 11 minutes later than normal, with Zaxby's thanking emergency personnel, local officials, and customers for their patience and support. City leaders say the response showcases strong community teamwork. With news, I'm Bo Beecraft.
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0: Matchbox 20 with 3 a.m. Let's do another three in a row. We'll kick things off with Europe and the final countdown here in just a couple of minutes. Well, happy Tuesday morning. It's Jim here. We got September 1st on the calendar. That is wild. August done. September 1st. That just screams fall, doesn't it? As we head into Labor Day weekend, unofficial end of summer. All right, quick look at the morning's entertainment report. First big story is that Governor Bill Lee of Tennessee has announced plans to rename Nashville International Airport to honor Dolly Parton. Here's the scoop, though. It's got to go in front of the Metro Nashville Airport Authority, and they're going to talk about this on September 17th. I'm assuming this is going to be unanimous. Can you imagine being the one person that said no on that? I think they would find themselves ousted from that authority. And Eddie Murphy reportedly plotting his return to television. He hasn't given us a lot of details, but he said he's developing a new series with Matthew Weiner, who's the creator of Mad.
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6: Here's your Classic Hits 96.7 forecast. Ample sunshine expected today, with daytime highs approaching 93. Winds out of the southwest, around 5 miles per hour. Lows level off around 70 tonight, clear skies. Daytime highs approaching 95 tomorrow, ample sunshine expected. Bright sunshine Thursday, with daytime highs approaching 96. 93 Friday. In the Classic Hits 96.7 Weather Center, I'm meteorologist Paul Trombley. Right now, it's 75 degrees.

0: Another big set of classic hits that we can sing along to coming up. Yeah, no shame. No shame if somebody's looking over at you while you're singing along to Steve Miller Band's Jet Airliner or The Romantics' What I Like About You.
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0: Even though they've been out for a couple of weeks, now that it is September 1st, is it okay to get a PSL, a pumpkin spice latte? Just asking for a friend. Another great set of classic hits on the way. We'll kick things off with Bon Jovi, and you and I will chat bright and early tomorrow morning. Bye-bye.
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8: Here's your Classic Hits 96.7 forecast. Ample sunshine expected today, with daytime highs approaching 93. Winds out of the southwest, around 5 miles per hour. Lows level off around 70 tonight, clear skies. Daytime highs approaching 95 tomorrow. Ample sunshine expected. Bright sunshine Thursday, with daytime highs approaching 96. 93 Friday. In the Classic Hits 96.7 Weather Center, I'm meteorologist Paul Trombley. 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
1: News, I'm Gianna Gelosi. President Trump reportedly considering limited strikes to stop Iran from targeting ships in the Strait of Hormuz.
2: One U.S. official told Axios the idea behind the plan is to reduce the risk of Iranian attacks on oil tankers, U.S. Navy ships, and Air Force aircraft to mow the lawn. Overnight, another tanker coming out of the strait reported being hit by three projectiles.
1: It's Fox's Trey Yanks. With oil shipping tied in the strait, President Trump is set to meet with oil refiners as he works to boost America's energy independence and bring down costs.
3: And the White House hasn't yet released a list of who exactly is coming, but Reuters is reporting that Exxon is not going to be one of those participants today. Meanwhile, the president says he is tapping into Venezuelan oil as the country grants 100-year concessions.
1: It's Fox's Aisha Hosni. 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

That was The Cars with Just What I Needed. Good morning, good morning. 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Stay tuned. We have Don Henley coming up next with All She Wants to Do is Dance.

0: 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Today's temperature, 87 degrees for the high, 65 degrees for the low this evening. It is going to be a sunny day today. Stay tuned with us. That weather forecast is coming up next.
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4: Here's your Classic Hits 96.7 forecast. Ample sunshine expected today, with daytime highs approaching 93. Winds out of the southwest, around 5 miles per hour. Lows level off around 70 tonight, clear skies. Daytime highs approaching 95 tomorrow. Ample sunshine expected. Bright sunshine Thursday with daytime highs approaching 96. 93 Friday. In the Classic Hits 96.7 Weather Center, I'm meteorologist Paul Trombley. Right now, 81.

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3: Here's your Classic Hits 96.7 forecast. Ample sunshine expected today, with daytime highs approaching 93. Winds out of the southwest, around 5 miles per hour. Lows level off around 70 tonight, clear skies. Daytime highs approaching 95 tomorrow, ample sunshine expected. Bright sunshine Thursday, with daytime highs approaching 96. 93 Friday. In the Classic Hits 96.7 Weather Center, I'm meteorologist Paul Trombley. Right now, 81.

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1: News. I'm Therese Crowley. Nearly 1 year since the assassination of Charlie Kirk at Utah Valley University, 200 witnesses of 9,000 on hand have filed for victims' benefits like counseling, with a court hearing today on whether the crowd was really in danger, prompting Tyler Robinson's aggravated murder charge.
2: Both the defense and prosecution have submitted lengthy written arguments for and against a murder trial, and today they're expected to have 2 hours to argue in court as well. Tyler Robinson is charged with aggravated murder, which carries the death penalty.
1: Fox's Matt Finn. The Lindsey Clancy murder jury back giving no clues on their fourth day of deliberations. President Trump meets oil executives at the White House with oil prices back up to $88 a barrel after the president vowed to smack Iran again for its failed missile attack on U.S. forces in Jordan. 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

That was New Sensation. Good morning. You're listening to Mix Up Middays with Laura right here on Classic Hits 96.7. Stay tuned. We have Alanna Miles, Black Velvet, coming up next.

0: You're listening to Mix Up Middays with Laura right here on Classic Hits 96.7. Today's temperature, 87 degrees for the high, 65 degrees for the low this evening. It is going to be a sunny day today. Stay tuned with us. That weather forecast is coming up next.
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3: Here's your Classic Hits 96.7 forecast. Ample sunshine expected today, with daytime highs approaching 93. Winds out of the southwest, around 5 miles per hour. Lows level off around 70 tonight, clear skies. Daytime highs approaching 95 tomorrow. Ample sunshine expected. Bright sunshine Thursday, with daytime highs approaching 96. 93 Friday. In the Classic Hits 96.7 Weather Center, I'm meteorologist Paul Trombley. Currently 86.

0: Here are some notable birthdays for today, September 1st. Today is the birthday of Conway Twitty, the country music royalty is what he is considered. It is also Boxcar Willie's birthday, the country music singer known for his old-time hobo music style. And it is the birthday of George Maharis, the actor who played Buzz Murdoch on the TV series Route 66. 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
5: Here's your Classic Hits 96.7 forecast. Ample sunshine expected today, with daytime highs approaching 93. Winds out of the southwest, around 5 miles per hour. Lows level off around 70 tonight, clear skies. Daytime highs approaching 95 tomorrow. Ample sunshine expected. Bright sunshine Thursday, with daytime highs approaching 96. 93 Friday. In the Classic Hits 96.7 Weather Center, I'm meteorologist Paul Trombley. Right now, 88.

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1: News. I'm Lillian Wu. It's day four of verdict watch in the Lindsay Clancy murder trial, with jurors telling the judge they're not able to reach a unanimous verdict.
2: I'm going to ask you to go back out. Like I said, keep in mind the instructions I gave you, reviewing the evidence, and I'd ask you to resume your deliberations at this time.
1: Jurors are deciding if she should be held criminally responsible for killing her three children. It's been nearly a year since a gunman shot and killed Charlie Kirk in Utah, and today a judge is expected to decide whether there's enough evidence to take the suspect, Tyler Robinson, to trial.
3: Now, both the defense and prosecution have submitted lengthy written arguments for and against a murder trial, and today they're expected to have 2 hours to argue in court as well.
1: That's Fox's Matt Finn. 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

Billy Joel with You May Be Right. Good afternoon. 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Stay tuned. 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Tears for Fears is coming up next with Shouts.

0: 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Today's temperature, 87 degrees for the high, 65 degrees for the low this evening. It is going to be a sunny day today. Stay tuned with us. That weather forecast is coming up next.
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3: Here's your Classic Hits 96.7 forecast. Ample sunshine expected this afternoon with daytime highs approaching 93. Winds out of the west around 5 miles per hour. Clear skies tonight, lows dip down to about 70. Daytime highs approaching 95. Tomorrow, bright sunshine expected. In the Classic Hits 96.7 Weather Center, I'm meteorologist Jennifer Wojcicki. Currently, it's 88 degrees.

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0: Well, it just wouldn't be me unless I told you what national day it is today. And today is full of national days. Today is National Forgiveness Day, National Chicken Boy Day, National No Rhyme Nor Reason Day. I love that. National Burnt Ends Day, National Hotel Employee Day, and National Acne Positivity Day. I love those. You know what? There is a national day for everything you could possibly think of. 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
5: Here's your Classic Hits 96.7 forecast. Ample sunshine expected this afternoon with daytime highs approaching 93. Winds out of the west around 5 miles per hour. Clear skies tonight, lows dip down to about 70. Daytime highs approaching 95. Tomorrow, bright sunshine expected. In the Classic Hits 96.7 Weather Center, I'm meteorologist Jennifer Wojcicki. Currently, it's 90 degrees.

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1: Fox News. I'm Therese Crowley. Note to the judge from the Lindsay Clancy jury. We're unable to come to a unanimous decision from five possible verdicts for the murder of her three kids. Plymouth Judge William Sullivan tells the jury, I know it's hard, 80 witnesses.
2: I'm going to ask you to go back out. Like I said, keep in mind the instructions I gave you, reviewing the evidence, and I'd ask you to resume your deliberations at this time.
1: Day four. Treasury Secretary Scott Bessent on his plans to put the economic screws to Iran.
3: We are going to economically asphyxiate this regime. And as President Trump said, the reason the MOU did not work, they were not ready for a deal. Mm-hmm. My job is to make sure that they want to have a deal.
1: At the G20 summit in North Carolina, President Trump meets oil executives about bringing prices down. 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

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Good afternoon. 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Stay tuned. We have Pat Benatar coming up next with the song We Belong.

0: 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Today's temperature, 87 degrees for the high, 65 degrees for the low. It is going to be a sunny day today. Stay tuned with us. That weather forecast is coming up next.
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11: Here's your Classic Hits 96.7 forecast. Ample sunshine expected this afternoon with daytime highs approaching 93. Winds out of the west around 5 miles per hour. Clear skies tonight, lows dip down to about 70. Daytime highs approaching 95. Tomorrow, bright sunshine expected. In the Classic Hits 96.7 Weather Center, I'm meteorologist Jennifer Wojcicki. Currently, it's 90 degrees.

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0: Well, if you love M&M's, this one is for you. M&M is getting ready to launch a new flavor, and people have already gotten to try these new candies, and they absolutely love them. So they're getting ready to launch M&M's Mint Crunchy Cookie flavor, and they look really good. It looks in the middle like a cookie surrounded by chocolate. And of course, you know these M&M's are different colors of green. So yes, they are very pretty. Do you like mint chocolate candy? Send me a text message. 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
6: Here's your Classic Hits 96.7 forecast. Mainly clear skies this afternoon with daytime highs approaching 93. Westerly winds around 5 miles per hour. Clear skies tonight, lows dip down to about 70. Ample sunshine expected tomorrow. Highs level off around 95. In the Classic Hits 96.7 Weather Center, I'm meteorologist Jennifer Wojcicki. Currently 91.

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1: News. I'm Gianna Gelosi. After 4 days of deliberating and 21 days of testimony, movement for the jury in the Lindsey Clancy murder trial. Fox's Nate Foy.
2: The jury sent its second note to the judge, instructing the judge that they couldn't reach a unanimous verdict, and then the judge directly addressed the jury. Listen here.
3: I'm going to ask you to go back out, keeping in mind all of the instructions that I gave you, to go out and to continue your deliberations at this time.
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4: Next week marks 1 year that Charlie Kurtz's assassination was captured on video here in Utah. His alleged killer, Tyler Robinson, has yet to even enter a plea, but that could change today. Judge Tony Graff is expected to make a ruling on whether there's enough probable cause to send this case to trial.
1: Fox's Matt Finn in Provo, Utah. 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

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Good afternoon. You're listening to Mix Up Middays with Laura right here on Classic Hits 96.7. We've got another classic hit coming up, of course, The Black Crowes, Hard to Handle. Stay tuned. Don't miss out.

0: 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Today's temperature, 87 degrees for the high, 65 degrees for the low this evening. It is going to be a sunny day today. Stay tuned with us. That weather forecast is coming up next.
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7: Here's your Classic Hits 96.7 forecast. Mainly clear skies this afternoon with daytime highs approaching 93. Westerly winds around 5 miles per hour. Clear skies tonight, lows dip down to about 70. Ample sunshine expected tomorrow, highs level off around 95. In the Classic Hits 96.7 Weather Center, I'm meteorologist Jennifer Wojcicki. Right now, 90.

0: The World Chicken Festival is coming up soon, and I want to hear from you. What is your favorite thing that goes down at the World Chicken Festival? Is it all the food trucks? Is it the shopping vendors? Is it the carnival rides? Is it the live music? Is it the contests? I want to hear from you. 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

0: 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I would like to thank you for tuning in with me for part of your morning and afternoon. You know what they say when you're having fun? Time flies by, and that it does. 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I hope you have a great day today. You can catch me back here tomorrow. Same time, same place. Stay tuned. Ken is up next.
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7: Here's your Classic Hits 96.7 forecast. Sunny skies this afternoon with daytime highs approaching 93. Winds out of the west 5 to 10 miles per hour. Lows dip down to about 71. Tonight, clear skies. Daytime highs approaching 94. Tomorrow, ample sunshine expected. In the Classic Hits 96.7 Weather Center, I'm meteorologist Jennifer Wojcicki. Currently, it's 90 degrees.

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1: News. I'm Therese Crowley. CENTCOM confirms U.S. forces struck Iran Revolutionary Guard targets again after Iran's foiled attacks on shipping in U.S. troops. The judge in the Lindsey Clancy murder trial tells his jury, I know it's hard. Day four with 80 witnesses.
2: Members of the jury, I've got your question, and the question is, after many hours of deliberation, we are unable to come to a unanimous decision.
1: Plymouth Judge William Sullivan sending them back to deliberate with five possible verdicts for the murder of her three kids. Homeland Secretary Mark Wayne Mullen on Operation Rotten Apple, arresting 2,100 criminal migrants in New York City after the state released 13,000 criminals despite ICE detainers.
3: We will send as many people as we have possible to make sure that we're restoring law and order. President Trump made this very, very clear. He loves New York.
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0: Interstate Love Songs, the Stone Temple Pilots, and I'm Ken Cocker. Well, we got a great song by the Eagles coming your way in a bit, the third single from the album One of These Nights in 1975. So don't go anywhere.
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3: Here's your Classic Hits 96.7 forecast. Sunny skies this afternoon with daytime highs approaching 93. Winds out of the west 5 to 10 miles per hour. Lows dip down to about 71. Tonight, clear skies. Daytime highs approaching 94. Tomorrow, ample sunshine expected. In the Classic Hits 96.7 Weather Center, I'm meteorologist Jennifer Wojcicki. Right now, it's 91 degrees.

0: What a great song. Take It to the Limit. Randy Meisner on the lead vocals, and fans used to love him in concert because he does that incredible preach at the end of the song. Eagles, of course, are continuing on into 2027. Four dates already lined up at the Sphere in Vegas in January of 2027. Steve Miller, Bruce Springsteen coming up.
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0: Title track from the album The Joker in 1973 from Milwaukee. That's Steve Miller and the band. And Springsteen, Born in the USA. Before that, I'm Ken Cocker. We got a great song by The Police coming up. Won't be too long. We're going to check Born on Dates of the Lates and Greats, Milestones and Memories, and also music headlines. Hang with us.
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4: Here's your Classic Hits 96.7 forecast. Sunny skies this afternoon with daytime highs approaching 93. Winds out of the west 5 to 10 miles per hour. Lows dip down to about 71. Tonight, clear skies. Daytime highs approaching 94. Tomorrow, ample sunshine expected. In the Classic Hits 96.7 Weather Center, I'm meteorologist Jennifer Wojcicki. Currently 93.

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1: News, I'm John Saucier. Treasury Secretary Scott Bessent speaking with Fox Business at the G20 Economic Summit in Asheville, North Carolina. About the ongoing conflict with Iran, Secretary Bessent says the United States will continue with its operation to target the Iranians economically to the point where they want to get a deal completed, adding this ongoing conflict is taking a massive toll on the Strait of Hormuz.
2: We can see the Iranians are trying to use the Strait of Hormuz as a choke point. It's not a choke point for the U.S., but it is a choke point for many, many other countries. But that will be bypassed in 2 years. In 2 years, the Strait of Hormuz will be like a worthless piece of water.
1: Rescue teams continue to search for thousands of people still missing after last week's catastrophic flash flooding in Nepal. The death toll is over 1,000 now. 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

Burning For You is Blue Oyster Cult. Pearl Jam's coming your way in just a bit. Later on this hour, I'll look at music headlines. Don't go anywhere. It's the Cars.

0: And a great song from Pearl Jam, that's Daughter. This Ken Cocker Journey's coming your way in a bit. And a great tune also by Eric Clapton. That was a hit for J.J. Cale as well. We're going to play that for you in just a little while as we do the cruise here for the first day of September. Thanks for being on hand.
1: And Doug.
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11: Here's your Classic Hits 96.7 forecast. Lows dip down to about 71 tonight under clear skies, southwesterly winds around 5 miles per hour. Bright sunshine expected again tomorrow, daytime highs approaching 94, lows level off around 72, tomorrow night, clear skies. In the Classic Hits 96.7 Weather Center, I'm meteorologist Jennifer Wojcicki. Currently, it's 93 degrees.

0: What a great tune that is. Don't Stop Believin' Journey. There's talk that Jonathan Cain and Steve Perry will both be at the final concert that Journey does in November. I believe it's on the 28th in their hometown of San Francisco. Just a rumor at this time, but boy, wouldn't that be something. We're going to play a great song from the soundtrack of The Breakfast Club coming your way by Simple Minds from the 1980s, so don't go anywhere.
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0: Isn't it ironic? From Jagged Little Pill, a little over 30 years ago, that's Alanis Morissette. Let's take a look at the born on dates of the lates and greats for today. George Maharis, he was in Route 66 in many shows over the years. Born in 1928, he died, about 4 years ago. Now, Conway Twitty, the great country star, born in 1933, died in 1993. Lawyer Alan Dershowitz, he was part of the O.J. Simpson trial. He is 88. Lily Tomlin is 87 today. How about Barry Gibb, the leader of the Bee Gees? He turns 80 this day. And Gloria Estefan, with a birthday, she is celebrating number 69. And there you go. A look-see at the born on dates of the lates and greats today.
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4: Here's your Classic Hits 96.7 forecast. Lows dip down to about 71 tonight under clear skies, southwesterly winds around 5 miles per hour. Bright sunshine expected again tomorrow, daytime highs approaching 94, lows level off around 72 tomorrow night, clear skies. In the Classic Hits 96.7 Weather Center, I'm meteorologist Jennifer Wojcicki. 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
1: Fox News, I'm Tom Graham. The U.S. military says it's once again targeting striking targets in Iran.
2: The U.S. military resumed airstrikes against Iranian targets today near the Strait of Hormuz for a second time since Sunday. Iran fired 8 ballistic missiles at a U.S. base in Jordan Sunday and fired on another ship in the Strait of Hormuz overnight, the 4th time since last Monday.
1: Fox's Jennifer Griffin there, a judge in the Lindsey Clancy trial, telling jurors to keep deliberating after they said they can't reach a unanimous decision on whether to hold the Massachusetts mother criminally responsible for killing her 3 young children.
3: I'm going to ask you to go back out, keeping in mind all of the instructions that I gave you, to go out and to continue your deliberations at this time.
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0: gone. From the album Open Wide and Say Ah, that is Poison. Every rose has its thorn. And this is Ken Cocker. If you're a big sports fan, this is a great time of year because it's an amalgam. Everything kind of comes together. First of all, you got baseball down to less than 30 games in the regular season. Then they're moving on to the playoffs, of course. If you like the WNBA, they're taking a break because they have that FIBA World Cup going on. But then they'll come back, finish the regular season, go to the playoffs. You got hockey and basketball gearing up for their exhibition season. And, of course, the NFL is ending. I think it already has ended, actually, has the exhibition season. And looking forward to the beginning of the regular season. That'll be with that game in Australia the Wednesday after Labor Day. And then, of course, they're going to play on Thursday as well in the usual schedule on Sunday. Stick around. Great music coming your way from Stevie Nicks and Beck.
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11: Here's your Classic Hits 96.7 forecast. Lows dip down to about 71. Tonight, under clear skies, southwesterly winds around 5 miles per hour. Bright sunshine expected again. Tomorrow, daytime highs approaching 94. Lows level off around 72. Tomorrow night, clear skies. In the Classic Hits 96.7 Weather Center, I'm meteorologist Jennifer Wojcicki. Right now, it's 91 degrees.

0: I'm a loser. That's Beck. I'm Ken Cocker. Back to the 1970s and some ELO. And yeah, we'll stay in the 70s. Why not for some Aerosmith as well? Right around the corner. And then a look at Milestones and Memories.
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0: And that's her signature song from just about 50 years ago. Aerosmith and Walk This Way. Ken Cocker doing the cruise. What do we got lined up for you? Jay Giles Band and more. But while we had the opportunity, I thought we would take a look-see at the milestones and memories for this day, which is September 1, and see if you remember some of these things. We'll start with 1939. The magazine Physical Review was the very first to mention the existence of black holes. 1939, World War II started when Germany invaded Poland on this day. 1954, Rear Window, starring James Stewart and Grace Kelly, and directed by Alfred Hitchcock, opened. What a great movie that was. The bad guy, I remember, was Raymond Burr. 1962, the Earth's population reached 3 billion. 1972, Bobby Fischer defeated Boris Spassky in chess, and Tracy Austin in 1977 became the youngest person to play in the U.S. Open tennis tournament. She was just 14 at the time. And there's a look at the milestones and memories for today.
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12: Here's your Classic Hits 96.7 forecast. Lows dip down to about 71. Tonight, under clear skies, southwesterly winds around 5 miles per hour. Bright sunshine expected again. Tomorrow, daytime highs approaching 94. Lows level off around 72. Tomorrow night, clear skies. In the Classic Hits 96.7 Weather Center, I'm meteorologist Jennifer Wojcicki. Currently, 93.

0: No rain, blind melon. Well, we're getting into meteorological fall. That starts today, of course, and temperatures across the country promise to cool down a little bit, some faster than others. I know that I have a brother who lives up in northern Michigan. Already the leaves are changing up there. A little early for me, to be honest with you. We got Bruce Springsteen coming your way in a bit. How about something from the BTO, too, in just a little while?
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4: Here's your Classic Hits 96.7 forecast. Lows dip down to about 71. Tonight, under clear skies, southwesterly winds around 5 miles per hour. Bright sunshine expected again. Tomorrow, daytime highs approaching 94. Lows level off around 72. Tomorrow night, clear skies. In the Classic Hits 96.7 Weather Center, I'm meteorologist Jennifer Wojcicki. Currently, 93.

0: And that's the BTO, Bachman Turner Overdrive, from the early 70s. Randy Bachman doesn't have lead on that. He usually sang for them, but that is Fred Turner who does a lead on Let It Ride, that kind of growling vocal. I love it. We got the Police, Jackson Brown coming your way, and a look at music headlines coming right up.
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0: 1973 and Doctor My Eyes will be Jackson Browne. Going to play some Tears for Fears coming up in a bit. And we're doing the cruise here for the first day of September with a look at the music headlines. We'll start with Ozzy Osbourne's Back to the Beginning documentary, available at theaters starting in December. The U.S. Postal Service going to commemorate Linda McCartney with a series of stamps releasing on September 26th, honoring her work as a photographer and animal rights activist. The Grateful Dead releasing 7 concerts in the new 20-CD box set Summer Magic 1985, hitting stores September 18th. And Barry Manilow has had to cancel more Las Vegas shows because of his battle with lung cancer. And there you have a look at the music headlines for today.
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6: Here's your Classic Hits 96.7 forecast. Lows dip down to about 71 tonight under clear skies, southwesterly winds around 5 miles per hour. Bright sunshine expected again tomorrow, daytime highs approaching 94, lows level off around 72, tomorrow night, clear skies. In the Classic Hits 96.7 Weather Center, I'm meteorologist Jennifer Wojcicki. 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

0: And a tribute to Andy Kaufman, Man on the Moon. That's REM. And by the way, there's a new website called remstories.net. If you want to talk about your love for all things REM, it's worth checking out. Loverboy in a bit. Got you two coming up. And a look at the Born on Dates of the Lates and Greats for this Tuesday.
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5: Here's your Classic Hits 96.7 forecast. Lows dip down to about 71 tonight under clear skies, southwesterly winds around 5 miles per hour. Bright sunshine expected again tomorrow, daytime highs approaching 94, lows level off around 72, tomorrow night, clear skies. In the Classic Hits 96.7 Weather Center, I'm meteorologist Jennifer Wojcicki. 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

0: Desire. That is U2. Three Doors Down and Steve Winwood coming your way in just a little bit. While we had the chance, though, I thought it would be in order for us to take a look at the Born on Dates of the Lakes and Greats for today. It is already, hard to believe, September 1. Let's begin with the Conway Twitty, the great country star, born this day in 1933. He passed away in 1993. Alan Dershowitz, a lawyer, very famous, part of the O.J. Simpson team, as I recall. He's 88. Great entertainer Lily Tomlin's celebrating 87 today. How about Barry Gibb of the Bee Gees? He turns 80 today, and Gloria Estefan is 69. And there's your Born on Dates of the Lakes and Greats for September 1.
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0: Three Doors Down, the late Brett Arnold, their lead vocalist, passed away very, very young. So sad to hear about that. I'm Ken Cocker here. Appreciate you being along for the ride. We'll play some Queen in a bit. That's going to wrap it for the Tuesday show for the first day of September. Thanks so much for being on hand. We do appreciate it. Back tomorrow to get you over the hump and headed for the long holiday weekend. Thanks for listening. We'll catch you on Wednesday.
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3: 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Fun stuff like the pole vault, our morning toast, fascinating facts, news from the Weird Wire, and more. And, of course, classic rock hits. Everything you need to get your workday off on the right foot. Except the coffee. Be the most informed and entertained person at work with Dave Begley in the Morning, a presentation of Larkey HVAC on Classic Hits 96.7.
4: Here's your Classic Hits 96.7 forecast. Lows dip down to about 71 tonight under clear skies, southwesterly winds around 5 miles per hour. Bright sunshine expected again tomorrow, daytime highs approaching 94, lows level off around 72, tomorrow night, clear skies. In the Classic Hits 96.7 Weather Center, I'm meteorologist Jennifer Wojcicki. Right now, it's 90 degrees.
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